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Good morning. You're listening to Monday's Breakfast Show on Radio Leyland with Michelle Bamber. Have you been away for a week? Have you had a good week? Or have you been on day trips? Day trips can be just as much fun. Or even a mini break. I'd rather have 2 mini breaks than a week away. I don't know about you. What do you like? Do you like 2 mini breaks to completely different places than a whole week in one place? Let me know. I'd love to hear how you like your holidays broken up, days out, or you like to get away for a couple of weeks. Is that how you like to do it? Let me know. I'd love to hear what you do. Anyway, it's back to reality today for some people. If you come back off your holidays, all that washing to do. So getting back to normal in the house. So whilst you're doing that, you can listen to my Mondays 3 in a row. 3 records that I play that have a link. When you think, oh, you know the link, usually after the second record, please let me know on the Radio Leyland Facebook page. My first of my 3 songs this Monday morning is Florence and the Machine. You've Got the Love. Some

That was Florence and the Machine, the first of my three in a row songs this Monday morning. My second song is Sandy Shaw with Puppet on a String.

0: String.
1: That was Sandy Shaw with the second of my three songs that have a link. If you know, please do let me know on the Radio Leyland Facebook page. My final song in my three in a row is Roxy Music with Dance Away.

Right, so my three in a row this morning have been Florence and the Machine, You've Got the Love, Sandy Shaw with Puppet on a String, and Brian Ferry and Roxy Music with Dance Away. If you know the link, please do get in touch with me on the Radio Leyland Facebook page. I'm going to give you a little clue, and the clue is, is it a TV show?

That was Loving You Baby by The Milkmen, one of our new songs from our vetting group. Before the next new song that I play you, I think I'm going to give you another little clue for my three in a row songs. Perhaps a children's programme, definitely a children's programme, but adults loved it as well. Definitely.

That was SFS DJ, Lost in Rhyme, our third new song this morning, vetted by our vetting group. Thank you very much for that. Right, I think it's time I gave you the answer to my three in a row songs, my three songs that have a link. The answer was The Magic Roundabout. Now, I'll explain this for you. Florence and the Machine, or Florence, she was the owner of Dougal the Dog in Magic Roundabout. Sandy Shaw, she mentioned roundabouts in her song. And Brian Ferry was the garden snail in the Magic Roundabout. If you got that at home, well done. Our Linda Pearson got it, as always. Well done, Linda. But if you got it at home, well done to you, because it was a little bit tricky this morning. I think we'll have a bit of banana armour. What do you think?

Were you dancing around the kitchen? I was certainly jigging about here. Who doesn't love a bit of Bananarama in the morning? Absolutely brilliant. Now, I think I'm going to tell you something about something that's happening this week. The 10th to the 16th of August is Afternoon Tea Week. Now, there's lots of lovely venues all the way around. You can go and treat yourself, take your family out, take your better half out. Or you could have an afternoon tea at home. You could make one, help get the children to help you make it, have the tablecloth, your best china, make it all fancy, have a lovely afternoon tea, invite your family and friends round if you don't want to go out. But this week is afternoon tea week and it should be celebrated. All you can make all homemade things or you can buy them. There's no pressure, just have a lovely afternoon tea. Get together, have a chat, have some fun. I think it's a brilliant idea. The 10th to the 16th of August. Not that you need an excuse to have an afternoon tea, but this week is Afternoon Tea Week in the United Kingdom, so why not treat yourself, go out, or make one at home?

The time is 8:33 and 46 seconds. And I think I need to get on and let you know what's going on at the wonderful St Mary's Community Centre this Monday. The coffee lounge will be open from 9:30. All are welcome. They have juice for the children. Mums and Tots are in the concert room 9 till 12. And then tomorrow, Tuesday, coffee lounge. They're once again open at 9:30. The Crafty Club will be on from 10 till 12. You can bring children along. We have things for the children. If you want to learn how to make a necklace or a bracelet or even earrings, Gillian will show you how to do this. If you've got some knitting problems or crochet problems, she can also help you with that. Then in the evening, 5:30 till 7:30, the table tennis is on in the concert room. £5 a person. It's a very well attended group. It's really taken off. Really good fun. And then we come back to Thursday, coffee and chat. Now this is all free and all are welcome. 9:30 till 12 in the coffee lounge. Free tea, coffee and biscuits. There's lots of information leaflets, lots of people to chat to, which is what it's all about. So come along, bring your friends and come and make some new friends. All very, very friendly and welcoming. Friday, once again, the coffee lounge, 9:30 till 12. Everyone is welcome, even the children. Bring the children. We have juice for them and biscuits. Like I said, there's lots of information leaflets. If you're looking for things to do or groups to join and things, there's lots of information leaflets in the coffee lounge. And the men's club's on in the concert room, 10 till 12. There'll be newspapers, computers, carpet bowls. Of course, the table tennis will be up. There'll be lots of chat and more. And in the men's group, once again, free tea, coffee and biscuits. Sometimes they have cake. That's 10 till 12 on Friday in the concert room, the men's group at St Mary's Community Centre. Why not come along and join them?

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That's 10:30 till 12. 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And then this Sunday, the 16th of August, ooh, this sounds interesting, Classics in the Park at Miller Park, Westcliff in Preston. That's PR18HU. 9 till 4, so it's all day, the Lancashire Vehicle Club welcomes classic cars and bikes to Miller Park, and they will pay £3 classic cars to show. Spectators are free, and all proceeds are donated to local charities. That sounds like a really, really good full day. You could take your afternoon tea, couldn't you? Make one up and take it.

I love that record, another one to dance around the kitchen to, absolutely brilliant. Now, the weather forecast today is matching what I'm seeing. The sun is streaming through the music studio window and it says, today, the weather in Leyland, sunny and light winds. Temperatures, it says 16 at 9 o'clock, but I can tell you it's going to get warmer as the day goes on. Definitely a get your washing out day, no problems today. No rain is expected, light winds from the northwest. Definitely get the washing out. Get yourself out as well.

What a beautiful song. Chandelier, chandelier, should I say. Well, it's come to that time again on a Monday morning when I have to leave you. Thank you for your company. I've enjoyed being with you this morning. I hope you've enjoyed the show. Stay with us for the mid-morning mix, music from the 80s, 90s, right up till now. And then, of course, this afternoon, our wonderful Magic Moments, 1 till 3, with our own Graham Lockwood. Lots and lots of really, really good music requests. 1 till 3, Magic Moments this afternoon. Then tomorrow, Tuesday, Beverly Thompson, 8 till 9, breakfast show, good music and more. And then, of course, Wednesday, Sam's Wellbeing Wednesday, again, 8 till 9. Have a great week. Whatever you do, look after yourself. Be kind to yourself. Always be kind to yourself. And make that cream tea, that afternoon tea.

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And a nice easy start to today's Magic Moments with the 1962 release Island of Dreams from the Springfields. And the Springfields, of course, included Dusty Springfield. The song, which reached number 5 in the UK charts, was also written by Dusty's brother, Tom Springfield. I'm Graham Lockwood, and I'm so pleased that you've been able to join me again for two more hours of Magic Moments. In half an hour, we'll have our 70s selection. In the second half of the show, we'll be looking at a singles chart from 1954. Now move on to 1930s with American singer Bobby Darin, who's Sitting on Top of the World.

familiar song there that I'm sure you recognise from the 1945 Rodgers and Hammerstein musical Carousel, You'll Never Walk Alone. Over the years, that song has been sung by numerous supporters of association football clubs throughout the world as a bit of an anthem to support the players on match days. Particularly in England, it was adopted by Liverpool FC, and by coincidence, the rendition we heard there was from Liverpoolian Jerry Marsden and his Pacemakers with their 1963 release, which made number one in the UK charts. Let's have a listen to Frankie Valli with a song first published in 1911, I Want a Girl Just Like the Girl That Married Dear Old Dad.

0: Hello, my name is Phil Burton. I'm the founder of Leyland Veterans Cafe, and I just want to put out there that we're open to all veterans all across the South Ribble and further afield. We're open at first and third Saturday of every month at St Ambrose Church, Halls for Hire. Come and say hello, come become part of our family. Look forward to seeing you all. Thank you very much.
1: Now let's slip back to the 50s with a song written by Paul Anka and sung by the late great Buddy Holly, It Doesn't Matter Anymore.

And that was my all-time favourite, Buddy Holly with It Doesn't Matter Anymore. Are you feeling thirsty? Well, you're in luck, because Lonnie Donegan's feeling very generous.

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And there we had a great song, Just the Way You Look Tonight, which was written by Jerome Kern and published in 1936 in the film Swing Time. And of course we heard that wonderful rendition from old Blue Eyes himself, Frank Sinatra. Now Joe Brown and the brothers are going to tell us about this crazy world we're living in.

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1: 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And then we'll have a listen to this afternoon's 70s selection.

And a cracking start there to this afternoon's 70s selection with a 1970 release from American pop music group Tony Orlando and Dawn. They had a great deal of success with that particular song, which made number one both in the US and in the UK. Moving on, let's have a listen to Aussie songstress Olivia Newton-John along with John Travolta with a 1978 release of a song from their movie Grease, You're the One That I Want.

Now let's have a listen to the 1970s Northern Ireland group The Undertones, with their very first singles release with lead singer Fergal Sharkey, Teenage Kicks.

Birchall Blackburn Law, proud sponsors of Magic Moments on Radio Leyland. 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

And there's nothing like an ABBA moment, is there? The Swedish group had no less than 9 number ones in the UK singles charts. But unfortunately, that April's 1975 release, I Do, I Do, I Do, wasn't one of them. And for whatever reason, it only came in at number 38. But having said that, it's one of my personal favourite ABBA songs, so I really enjoyed it, and hope that you did too. Have you ever seen The Rain? A John Fogerty composition from Creedence Clearwater Revival.

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0: And a lively track there from American new wave band Blondie with their 1978 release, Hanging on the Telephone. It was a Jack Lee composition released on Blondie's Parallel Lines album, but also made it into the top five in the singles charts in the UK.
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0: Next up, we're going to listen to a Yorkshire lad, Tony Christie, with the song which is probably the one he's most famous for here in the UK. Written by Americans Neil Sedaka and Howard Greenfield, released in 1971, the track made number one in a couple of European countries, but unfortunately here in the UK, it only made it to number 18. But anyway, it's a great song, and here is Tony Christie, and Is This the Way to Amarillo?

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0: So there we are. We just need you to join our wonderful presenters every weekday afternoon at 1 o'clock for our Magic Moments show, bringing you 2 hours of wonderful musical memories.

And that was really something special there, wasn't it? A song written by Randy Goodrum, which was a number one single in the United States in 1978 for Canadian singer Anne Murray. A really beautiful song, You Needed Me. And in 1999, Irish pop band Boyzone went on to record a cover which reached number one in the UK singles chart. Now we'll go upbeat for the final song in today's 70s selection and join the Edinburgh band, the Bay City Rollers, with Summer Love Sensation. And I'll speak to you again on the other side of the hour.

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Well, I don't know about you, but I really enjoyed that great opener to the second part of our show. I was actually doing a little bit of seat dancing there, so really getting a bit excited. And of course, it was the Beach Boys with their 1963 release, Little Douche Coop. The song written by Brian Wilson and Roger Christian was actually a B-side, being the flip side to Surfer Girl. But in any event, a great song which I really enjoyed. And I hope that you really are going to enjoy the second hour of our show. Lots of great tracks to play for you yet. We've got a top 10 coming up from the 10th of July 1956. Now we're going to move on with a song written by Abe Ullman and Ed Rose. The song was first copyrighted in 1917. And we're going to hear a great rendition of it as Peggy Lee sings Oh Johnny, Oh Johnny, Oh.

and a classic mid-60s chart track there from Little Miss Dynamite herself, Brenda Lee. Released in 1964, of course, it was the time that all the Merseyside groups, etc., were coming on the scene. But nevertheless, the track reached a respectable number 5 in the UK and number 12 in the United States. And I've got to say that Brenda Lee is one of my favourite artists from that time. Now did a song from the 30s. Brought to us by one of the Partridge family, it's David Cassidy and If I Didn't Care.

Fantastic bit of David Cassidy there with If I Didn't Care. Now we're going to hear from American artist Little Peggy Marsh, who at the age of 15 became the youngest female artist to top the Billboard Hot 100 with this song, I Will Follow Him, which had originally been recorded in French by our very own Petula Clark.

And that was a great song there from Little Peggy Marsh, which is actually one of my favourites. And that particular rendition made number one in the US charts and in eight other countries as well. And you may remember that the song also featured in the 1992 film Sister Act. So I'm going to take you down to the pub for a sing-song. I hope you enjoy it.

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was released by numerous artists at the time. Originally released by the Gaylords in the United States, it was also covered in the UK by Al McCogan and Eve Boswell, but we heard that version by Petula Clark of The Little Shoemaker. Moving on to number 9, we've got something a little bit more straightforward with an artist that many of us are familiar with from numerous decades appearing on BBC radio and television. I'm talking about Billy Cotton and his band show. And here at number 9 we have a song composed by Malcolm Lockyer and Marvin Scott. And here is Billy Cotton and his band and Friends and Neighbours.

And next up at number 8 we have Al Martino, who has been described as one of the greatest Italian-American pop crooners. Al Martino was very popular in the 50s and the 60s, and here he is with a song which peaked at number 5 in the UK charts, Wanted.

0: And now we have a real heartthrob of the time. You had the girls swinging at Heathrow Airport. That's American singer Johnny Ray, who was probably the first, what you might term, rock and roller. The song in question is on its way down, having peaked at number one and spent an incredible 17 weeks in the chart. So here he is, Johnny Ray, and Such a Night.
1: It was a night, what a night it was, it really was, such a night.

I had to fall in love. It was a kiss, what a kiss it was, it really was such a kiss. How she could kiss, ooh, what a kiss it was, it really was such a kiss.

And there we had the American Blues Gospel group, The Four Knights, from Charlotte in North Carolina. We found the song I Get So Lonely at number 6, and that's where it peaked. Just a reminder that we're listening to the singles charts for the 10th of July 1954 on Magic Moments on Radio Leyland on 104.8 FM. And now we have another American crooner to entertain us. This time it's Perry Como with Idle Gossip.

And I've arrived at our top three, where we're going to have a listen to American singer Kitty Callan, whose career went right through from the swing music of the 30s through to the 60s. She's singing a song which became an absolute classic. It's on its way up to number two, where it peaked and spent an incredible 20 weeks in the charts. And here is Kitty Callan with a song from Edith Lindeman and Carl Schultz, Little Things Mean a Lot.

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And there was number two, where we had American superstar Doris Day with a song from the film, which she co-starred with Howard Keel, Calamity Jane. And the song, of course, was My Secret Love. So we moved to number one for the 10th of July 1954. And bringing us number one with a song which made number one in both the UK and the United States is the most popular British male tenor vocalist from Hull, and that is David Whitfield. And here is David Whitfield, along with Mantovani and his orchestra, with today's number one song, Cara Mia, which in Italian means My Beloved. 20 weeks in the charts, a fantastic song from David Whitfield.

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A great bit of soul there, coming from Otis Redding, with a song he co-wrote with guitarist Steve Cropper in 1967. Great success with that song, which was number one in the United States and number three over here in the UK. Sad to relate that that recording was made just 3 days before Otis Redding tragically died in a plane crash. Now here's Dean Martin. Ain't that a kick in the head?

Well, looking at the clock, it's hard to believe that our 2 hours together is almost over. I'm going to leave you with a father and son duet, Bill and Gary Crosby, and ask them to play a simple melody. And I hope you enjoy it. So it just remains for me to thank you so much for joining me for the past 2 hours. I've really enjoyed our time together, and I look forward to seeing you again next time.

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1: Hey, it's Ali Woodburn from Leyland Knit and Natter. 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

Welcome. It's a 60s Music Memories special. This is You're the Ones. And here at number one, Stevie Wonder.

0: from Tamla Motown, Uptight from Stevie Wonder. And if you're wondering why we're calling this show You're the Ones, it's simple. Every track this week has just a one-word title. They're the Ones. Hello and welcome again. I'm Ruth Bradshaw.
1: Yes, and hello from me. Welcome. I'm Keith Bradshaw. Yes, that's our Ruth. She's the one. I'm the other one. And here comes another one-worder. This was a big hit.

0: the group from Greenwich Village, New York. That's John Sebastian leading Loving Spoonful, and their number one from 1967, Daydream. And there's been a lot of days for daydreaming, hasn't there recently?
1: Well, this summer. In the sunshine, yes. Yeah. We've blessed a lovely summer, but it has come with its problems and issues, hasn't it? So I hope things are okay where you are. And Daydream, of course, is another one-word title, isn't it? I wonder how many one-worders from the 60s that you can think of. Well, that was from New York. Let's cross over to Detroit now, because once again it's
0: Tamla time.

0: well underway now, aren't we, with our You're the One special. I hope you enjoy our choices for it's a very different playlist. I mean, they're all well, perhaps not all well-known songs from the 60s, but what they do have in common is one-word titles.
1: Yes.
0: All right, thank you. And that was a good example, wasn't it? Straight from the Holland Dozier Holland hit-making production line at Hitsville, USA. That's in Detroit, Tamla Motown. And it was, of course, the Supremes and Reflections. And just like Daydream before it, it was another international hit in 1967.
1: And it's another single, or one-word title, Reflections. Every track in this musical memories journey this week has but a one-word title. This next one is even spelled out for us.

0: Staycation. Well, it's summertime, isn't it? Now, have you had one? Are you going on one? Are you longing for one? A vacation, that is. When did we start using vacation?
1: I don't know that we ever have.
0: No,
1: we don't say, what vacation are you going on this year, do we?
0: We don't, do we?
1: Well, I don't.
0: No, we tend to go on holiday, if we can.
1: That's right.
0: If we can. We don't tend to go on vacation ever, do we? Anyway, that was, believe it or not, Vacation.
1: Can you spell it?
0: Yeah. A big success for the wonderful Connie Francis.
1: Instrumental time now, and this is another big one. The Shadows and Atlantis.

Countess. Our instrumental for this week, The Shadows, who took it to number 2 in 1963. It was composed by Jerry Lorden, who you might remember also wrote Apache. And that's another one-word title, I hope you noticed.

0: Well, he says, just listen to those bare feet a-slapping on the floor. Well, make sure you look out for any stray Lego pieces. If you have any in your house or on the carpet, they can cause serious damage, can't they? I don't know why I mentioned that even. Robert Parker, that was.
1: And his, your Lego.
0: And he's barefooting.
1: Yeah, it's great dancing barefooting, though. I love it.
0: All right, bare feet a-slapping on the floor.
1: Well, not about slapping on the floor, but certainly dancing barefooting, brilliant.
0: All right, okay.
1: Well, moving on.
0: Yeah.
1: Next, a song for Norman's Everywhere. So if Norman's in the next room watching telly, give him a shout. Tell him his song is coming up now.

0: Sounds like a Yorkshire brass band in the background. And that's Yorkshire Lass Carol Dean with her cover of a John D. Loudermilk song, Norman. It peaked at 24 in early 62. Carol was born in Barnsley in 1944.
1: And thinking of names, Norman. You don't hear that very often, do you?
0: You don't know.
1: I've not heard anybody have their child called say, Norman. I had an uncle Norman.
0: Oh, yes, well.
1: But he was well beyond our generation.
0: It was quite common at one time, though,
1: yes,
0: wasn't it?
1: Yes, it was.
0: You don't see any babies called Norman.
1: No, not yet. It'll return, as with all of them. Well, Dave D., Dozy, Beaky, Mick and Titch. Well, sadly, Titch died, I think, a few weeks ago.
0: He did, yes, he did, yeah.
1: Very sad. Mind you don't hear anybody called Dozy and Beaky anymore, do you?
0: No, Titch, no. I don't think Titch was his real name.
1: No, but you used to call kids Titch, didn't you?
0: If they were,
1: it was a nickname if they were small.
0: If they were vertically challenged, I think you say.
1: Anyway, talking of Dozy, Beaky, Mick and Titch, they had a string of hits in the 60s, including 2 million sellers. Michael Wilson, known as Mick, is the only surviving member of the band. But this hit of theirs, well, allegedly, has a Russian feel to it. Okay?

as for the day's feature, it's going to be a little different this week. During the course of the show, I'm going to give you the opportunity to guess what the number one single and album were for the years in our decade. Like me, I'm sure you'll be surprised by some of them. And I wonder just how many of them you bought. Well, after the next track, we'll start right back in 1960. So, get your thinking caps on

0: You're listening to another musical edition of 60s Music Memories with Keith and Ruth Bradshaw. And that was another of those big hit records with simply a one-word title. It's a great fit for our You're the One special this week, Johnny Burnett and Dreamin'.
1: Well, I asked you a few minutes ago if you can remember the best-selling single from 1960. What do you think it was, Keith?
0: Well, you haven't told me this, but I would educate it something to do with Elvis, pre-Beatles, isn't it? Elvis, yeah?
1: It was Now or Never.
0: Okay.
1: It topped the charts for 8 consecutive weeks. Did you buy it?
0: I think I did, yes. It always reminds me of Just One Cornetto.
1: Yeah. Well, it became one of the decade's top sellers, and over 1.25 million copies sold in the UK. Now, I bet you didn't buy this one, the best-selling album.
0: What was it?
1: Soundtrack for South Pacific.
0: Oh, right. film soundtracks.
1: Yes.
0: LPs were very popular, weren't
1: they? Well, they were, as we shall find out.
0: All right.
1: No more clues.
0: All right. I didn't buy it, but I did see the film.
1: Well, moving on to 61.
0: Yeah.
1: Any ideas?
0: Oh, 1961. Oh, I don't know.
1: Well, there's another single by Elvis, but which one?
0: Is it Are You Lonesome Tonight?
1: No. It was A Wooden Heart.
0: Oh, right, good.
1: Which spent 11 weeks in the top 10 and 6 of those weeks at number 1. And he also had the best-selling album.
0: Well, Wooden Heart was on G.I. Blues, wasn't it?
1: Was that the one?
0: I did buy that one.
1: Did you see the film?
0: I did, yeah.
1: Oh, it's brilliant. I love that. Well, what about 1962? We're moving away from Elvis now.
0: Oh, 1962?
1: Yeah.
0: Oh,
1: a song that topped the charts for 7 weeks.
0: Roy Orbison, Shannon?
1: No.
0: Don't know.
1: Frank Ifield.
0: Oh, wow.
1: With?
0: I Remember You.
1: Yeah, well, you didn't remember that very well, did you?
0: Thank you very much.
1: That achieved sales of over 1.1 million copies.
0: Wow.
1: And, the best-selling album.
0: Of that time.
1: Yeah.
0: It's another film.
1: It's another soundtrack.
0: Was it not sounded? No. West Side Story.
1: Indeed it was.
0: Oh, good one.
1: Yeah. Well done. We'll continue with the next 3 years after some more music.
0: Brilliant. Well, meanwhile, back over at Tamla Motown.

0: An early gospel soul song from Martha and the Vandellas, a Berry Gordy production lightening the art of falling in love to sinking into quicksand, which is the title.
1: Well, that's different, isn't it? Quicksand. And from Detroit and Tamla Motown, it's over to Memphis and Stax Records, this time with Otis and Carla.

0: Tramp, originally written by West Coast blues singer and guitarist Lowell Fulson. That was a successful cover version from 1967, a duet from Otis Redding and Carla Thomas, two soul stalwarts at Stax Records. Tramp.
1: Well, now here's another hit song, but not so big this time, but with a one-word title. It's the theme from the fourth James Bond film, Thunderball.

0: Wow, that's powerful, isn't it? Tom Jones, or Sir Tom as he is these days, and Thunderball. The 1965 film starred Sean Connery as Bond, and one of my favourite actors, although it's probably because of his name, Rick Van Nutter.
1: Well, you're in 63 now. And if you're a Beatles fan, well, you'll remember. What was the song in 63 from the Beatles that topped the chart, do you think?
0: Early Beatles, yeah. She Loves You, yeah, yeah, yeah.
1: It was, yeah, yeah, yeah. It remains one of the best-selling singles of all time, selling 1.93 million copies.
0: Wow.
1: And not surprisingly, the Beatles also had the best-selling album, which was...
0: The black and white one, wasn't it, with the Beatles?
1: Correct.
0: I think.
1: And, of course, like we've suggested, it was the height of Beatlemania. And so they topped the charts with the best-selling single in the UK in 64. Think of that one.
0: Oh, six. There's so many.
1: Can't Buy Me.
0: Oh, Can't Buy Me Love.
1: Yeah.
0: It just came to me then.
1: Well, how? Well, this song spent 3 weeks at number one and is recognised as the biggest selling single of that year. And the best selling album, keeping with the Beatles, 64.
0: Rubber Soul. Well,
1: Beatles for Sale.
0: Beatles for Sale. Okay.
1: Now, 1965 saw something completely different. Any ideas? You'll be very surprised.
0: Not the Beatles.
1: Certainly not.
0: Was it?
1: Somebody from Liverpool.
0: Oh, Cilla Black.
1: No, no.
0: Oh, Billy J.
1: No, no. Just one single man.
0: Go on.
1: Ken Dodd.
0: Oh, really?
1: Yeah, what was his big song?
0: His big song was Tears, wasn't it?
1: Yeah, it was.
0: Wow.
1: Do you know, it spent 17 weeks in the UK top 10, and it peaked at number one for 5 weeks.
0: Ken Dodd, Professor Yaffle Chucklebutty.
1: Yeah, it was. Anyway, I'll leave you to ponder the next few years while we listen to another track with a one-word title.
0: And this is the original version of a song that others have covered. It's sort of, they had it covered slot, isn't it? This was a huge hit, a million seller. And it was the last US number one of the 50s and the first of the 60s. It's the original version of Why, Frankie Avalon.
1: I never met.

0: That's American Idol, Frankie Avalon. Teen Idol. I wonder what it's like to be a teen idol.
1: We're not one.
0: I think not. Frankie Avalon.
1: Well, no, you can be a senior idol or something.
0: Yes, probably just exclusively in your world.
1: Of course.
0: Yes. Well, Frankie Avalon, and why? Has he topped the charts in America with that? Over here, Anthony Newley hit number one with his cover of the same song. And you might remember in 1972, Donny Osmond also had a big hit with Why. Well, that version can be classed as our 50s flashback.
1: It can. And we're moving forward to 66 now. Any ideas? A song that spent 7 weeks at number one.
0: Yes.
1: Was the top-selling single of the year.
0: Yeah, it's probably got to be the Beatles again, hasn't it?
1: No.
0: Oh, no.
1: Not this time.
0: Okay.
1: Another male singer.
0: All right. Well, it certainly wasn't Ken Dodd.
1: No.
0: Male singer.
1: Welsh. No.
0: Oh, Welsh. Let's go. Sir Tom.
1: It is.
0: Tom Jones, Green Grass of
1: Home. Yeah. Well, as for the album, I think I forgot to mention the album for 65, which was another movie soundtrack.
0: Well, I know this one because it dominated the LP charts for years.
1: I was
0: amazed. I mean, it was good, but, you know, I didn't think it was that good.
1: What was it?
0: Sound of Music.
1: It did, and it dominated the charts in 66 as well.
0: All right.
1: Now, 67, another male singer.
0: Well, I suspect this has got to be Engelbert.
1: It was.
0: Yeah.
1: Not my favourite song. It was. Release Me.
0: Yes.
1: It spent 6 weeks at the top of the charts and is recognised as the 8th biggest selling single of the 1960s.
0: Very good.
1: Good old Engelbert. I never liked him much. But, anyway.
0: All right.
1: Sergeant Pepper.
0: I think you made your point about
1: that. Yeah, I did. Sergeant Pepper topped the UK albums chart year.
0: Beatles, yeah.
1: Well, let's move back to the music now, and I'll leave you to think about 68 and 69.
0: Ah, those were the days. Yeah. In the summer of 1966, Chris Farlow, you might recall, he could have been a good guess, he made number one with Out of Time, a Mick Jagger, Keith Richards song, which can be found on the Stones' Aftermath LP. Well, earlier that year, before Out of Time, Chris Farlow covered another song from Aftermath, and he took it into the top 40. It's called Think.

0: Ruthie, you know the singer, Alfie Bow?
1: Yeah.
0: Yeah. Did you know he's got a brother? He's called Harry. He's a really sweet chap.
1: Ah, yes.
0: Harry Bow.
1: Mm-hmm.
0: Yeah, they're the ones, the kids love them, don't they? They love those alcohol-free wine gums and things that they make. Other sweet brands are available, of course.
1: Of course.
0: Of course. Well, that was another cover of a big hit, quite different from the original Stay, first successfully recorded by Maurice Williams and the Zodiacs. That version, I don't know, I'm sure you know, was from the Hollies.
1: Classic B-side now, and this really is a classic. An early example of Van Morrison's songwriting and singing talents. A song he wrote for his band Them in 1964. It's the B-side of Baby Please Don't Go. This is Gloria.

0: Go on, Keith, tell us what that was.
1: It was this week's classic B-side. Another of our one word, You're the Ones. It was them and Gloria.
0: Now, I wonder how many you've got right so far. I know sometimes I've been looking at different websites and they give slightly different answers, but we're giving you a flavour anyway. Well, the best-selling single in the UK in 68 was another Beatles track.
1: Was it? Yeah.
0: Very familiar.
1: Was it Hey Jude?
0: Yeah. And that made it the highest certified sales of any single that year. And it earned an Ivor Novello Award for the achievement.
1: Very good.
0: But believe it or not, the best-selling album in the UK for 68 was the soundtrack of The Sound of Music.
1: Again, it was impressive, that. Yeah.
0: And, of course, the immense popularity of the Beatles and their album, The White Album, was also released in 1968. It was still the classic Rodgers and Hammerstein musical, the soundtrack, or The Sound of Music, that topped the sales charts.
1: It beat Sgt. Pepper as well the previous time, didn't it? Yeah, amazing.
0: That album, of course, which was released way back in 65, continued to resonate with audiences. And, you know, it ultimately became one of the most successful albums of all time, spending years in the charts.
1: It absolutely did.
0: Rather like the film, I suppose. One of the top films of all time.
1: Julie Andrews was high profile in those days.
0: So we come to 1969, where, according to my research, the best-selling single of that year was Sugar Sugar.
1: Oh, The Archies.
0: By The Archies. And the album, another Beatles album, Abbey Road, although one site I looked at credited the best album as The Best of the Seekers.
1: Oh, right. Okay.
0: By The Seekers.
1: Well, they were very popular, weren't
0: they? Well, they were indeed. Anyway, we hope you've given you flavour of some of those classic number ones from the 60s.
1: Well, yes, thank you for that. You've obviously been doing some work. It's been a testing first hour, but I think we've pulled through. Those were the days. Now, following that, a hit from 69, a cover of a Sam Cooke song, and this is Johnny Nash.

0: Memories. We are
1: Sophie
2: and Harry.
1: You're listening to Music and Memories from that great musical decade, the 1960s.
2: Taking you back in time are Keith and Ruth Bradshaw.
1: Ruth is our gran.
2: Keith is our granddad.

0: shake. You know, that's the only dance I ever really mastered. There's no...
1: Mastered?
0: Yeah, there's no complicated steps. You just had to stand there and tremble.
1: And shake and tremble.
0: Mm-hmm. Yeah, exactly. I could do that.
1: Well, you were doing that in your chair.
0: Well, I was remembering, I was being nostalgic, yeah. Which is what this programme's all about, is it not?
1: Mm-hmm.
0: Yeah.
1: You know, some carry on.
0: I've discovered that some people can never let go of the past. Do you know that?
1: Go on.
0: Well, debt collectors, otherwise. Well, that was a much-covered song, then, but the original, written and sung by Sam Cooke, and it was recorded at the last recording session Sam Cooke had before his death in December 64, and it was a posthumous hit for him in America.
1: Time for our one-hit wonder. Well, in the summer of 68, just 58 years ago.
0: Wow.
1: This next record was at number one in the UK.
2: I am the god of hellfire, and I bring you...

0: This week's one hit wonder. Fire.
1: Still burning.
0: Certainly the crazy world of Arthur Brown.
1: Yeah, well, he's 83 now, Arthur. Mm-hmm. I wonder if he still introduces himself as the god of hellfire.
0: Well, probably.
1: Well, yeah, it would surely break the ice at parties, wouldn't it? I imagine on a blind date.
0: Oh, who are you? I'm the god of hellfire.
1: Oh, yeah. That'd be a
0: go down well.
1: Great start, wouldn't it? He comes from Whitby, which, of course, is the Yorkshire capital of fish and chips.
0: And the home of our loyal listener, Ian Laxton. So, hello to Ian and Heather, his wife, and hope you're both okay.

0: Today it was a top 30 hit for Sunday Shore, and it's in the spirit of our one-word titles for our You're the One special. And now it's time for...
1: Ruth Bradshaw's Album of the Week.
2: Well, obviously an album with a one-word title, and two tracks also with one-word titles. What is it? Well, Help by the Beatles. And it's their fifth studio album, and the soundtrack, of course, to the film Help. It was released on the 6th of August 1965 by Parlophone, and 7 of the 14 songs, including the singles Help and Ticket to Ride, appeared in the film and take up the first side of the vinyl album. The second side includes Yesterday, and the album topped the Australian, German, British and American charts.

0: The song Help was written primarily by John Lennon, and although it was only written out of a need for a titular song, Lennon remained extremely proud of it from the Beatles' breakup to his death, even once calling it his favourite Beatles song. And he wrote, and when you listen to the words and you listen to what he wrote about it, you'll understand it a lot better, I think, because he felt it was one of his real songs, explaining in an interview, "The whole Beatle thing was just beyond comprehension. I was eating and drinking like a pig, and
1: charming.
0: I was fat as a pig, dissatisfied with myself. Later, I knew I was really crying out for help. So it was my fat Elvis period."

0: the album's penultimate track, Yesterday, and it came partially to Paul McCartney in his sleep, and he spent about a month playing it to people to make sure he hadn't plagiarized it, and then he wrote working lyrics for it under the title Scrambled Eggs. Well, Yesterday was later recognized by Guinness World Records as the most covered pop song in history. It was voted the best song of the 20th century in a 1999 BBC Radio 2 poll of music experts and listeners, and was also voted the number one pop song of all time by MTV and Rolling Stone magazine the following year. And you know, every time I listen to that, I just love it. It's just
1: well, it's an amazing song,
0: yeah. And so that was my album of the week, Help by the Beatles.
2: Ruth Bradshaw's album of the week.

0: Well, I mentioned my grandma earlier, didn't I?
1: You did?
0: Apart from being a black belt in Yorkshire pudding construction, she liked a drop of sherry, particularly...

0: in the ear.
1: There you go. See what you find out. Well, that was Sherry, and it was a big hit for Frankie Valli and the Four Seasons.
0: Now, next, a song written by Pommers and Schumann, specifically for Elvis Presley. But this isn't Elvis Presley.

0: The singer is Terry Stafford. Did you remember that? And it's his version of Suspicion, the hit song there, Suspicion. It had the distinction of being sixth, number six, on the Billboard Hot 100 in April 64, at a time when the Beatles held the top five spots.
1: Well, US Elvis sounded like Terry Stafford, who was a singer-songwriter, and that version of Suspicion was originally a demo disc, but it went on to sell a million copies.
0: Amazing. Well, next up, You're the One's record. Well, it's another You're the One's record on the turntable. Wishing.

0: Well, that was Buddy Holly and Wishing, and as usual, I'm wishing you all the best as it's
1: the spot.
2: And we're asking you to guess or spot the artist or group on the next track. It was a UK top 50 hit, the follow-up to a number one single. It's

0: Well, that was cheerful, wasn't it?
1: No.
0: Well, that was it. That's this week's The Spot Spot. It was a minor hit in 1960. We should have asked you to guess the title. It was only mentioned about a million times. The title is Lonely.
1: I'm not surprised.
0: And, do you mind? It was a posthumous hit for a rock and roll legend.
1: Yes, it was a follow-up to the 1959 number one, Three Steps to Heaven. And there's your clue. The singer, well, he's not famous for his ballads, is he?
0: No.
1: More of a rock and roller. Singer, of course, Eddie Cochran. So very well done if you recognised Eddie Cochran.

0: Can you imagine living next door to her in one of those high-rise flats in Glasgow? Okay, Mrs. McDonald's wee lassies singing in the bath again. Mm. Well, Glasgow's finest pocket rocket, Lulu, and she was only 15 when she recorded her raucous cover of the Isley Brothers' Shout. Backed by the Lovers, it peaked at number 7, and of course it kick-started a fantastic career in entertainment.
1: Which is still going.
0: She is, and she's 77 now.
1: Well, our next one-word title was the second record to be played on Radio 1 by Tony Butburn, following Flowers in the Rain by The Move. Do you remember this?

0: The Unmistakable Sound of the Bee Gees from 1967. Written by Barry Morris and Robin Gibb, it was their first number one single, Massachusetts.
1: Good, and they don't mention Massachusetts in the lyrics at all. But moving on, they had it covered now, and this is the original of another much covered song. But first, I wonder what the weather's going to be like tomorrow. What do you think, Bobby?
2: Sunny.

0: sunny. Well, let's hope it is sunny tomorrow.
1: Well, it's been had a lot and lot of sun recently, haven't we? Which I'm not complaining about, but it's not been as hot here.
0: It's not been easy for people, particularly in the south of England, hasn't it? Up here where we're sitting in the northwest, we've had a bit of rain.
1: Yes, yeah. We have. Yeah. Thankfully.
0: Mm-hmm.
1: Yes, well. That was Bobby Hebb with the original version of a song which he wrote and many others have recorded. It was a number one in the US and a number 12 here. And you may remember that Georgie Fame had a top 20 hit with it around the same time. They had it covered.
0: Yes, thanks. And this is a 60s music memories special. You're the Ones. Every track has a simple one-word title. And here's another from Tamla Motown.

0: An early Motor City classic, the Marvelettes. They were a group of schoolmates with Gladys Horton to the fore. And the song is Playboy. And she sings, Playboy, get away from my door. I heard about the lovers you had before.
1: Oh, yes. In other words, get lost.
0: Exactly.
1: I don't trust you.
0: Exactly.
1: I'm not interested.
0: Exactly.
1: Well, Playboy was a big hit in America, but not in the UK.
0: Well, let's have Aretha Franklin now. We've asked you to do a lot of thinking today in our show. Well, we've already played Think by Chris Farlow, and this is Think by Aretha Franklin.

0: I think that you knew, because I already told you, that was Think by Aretha Franklin. Do you do much thinking, Keith?
1: All the time.
0: Oh, dear.
1: I just can't stop. And I'm thinking that it's time for you to have another think and see if you can remember the name of this group. They come from the Northwest Riviera, a town not very far from where we are sitting. This is called Beggin'.

0: Buggin', a Four Seasons song covered there by Timebox. They came from Southport, a seaside town in the northwest of England. Well, they made 6 singles, but that was the only one that made the charts.
1: And it's a good take on the Four Seasons, isn't it?
0: It is.
1: And moving on quickly, the Kinks.

0: That's the Kinks with Days.
1: And as time is running out, there's just one more word title song to play. And it's most appropriate. It's Goodbye.

0: Well, that's Welsh songstress Mary Hopkin wishing us goodbye.
1: And it's time for us to say goodbye. Our time's up. We have to go. We hope you enjoyed the choices for our You're the One special and hope you can join us again next time. In the meantime, I'll sign off. I'm Ruth Bradshaw. Goodbye.
0: Yes, and keep your ear. As they say, there's more great music heading your way. But from us, it's farewell for now. And once again from Ruth.
1: Bye-bye.
0: And from me, Keith Bradshaw. And our play-out theme for every week is a one-word title.
1: Coincidentally.
0: Yes, it's Diamonds. Goodbye.

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1: This is indeed Radio Leyland. I'm Reverend Mark Wolverson. Welcome to the Classic and Progressive Rock Show. Thank you, Keith and Ruth, for your great music, and to Sebastian as well. But now we are starting our show off with some tunes from the group Queen. And this is a classic from their last album, Innuendo, from the album by the same name.

I do like to be beside the seaside. That's from Queen, Seven Seas of Rye. We had three others from them, including Innuendo, Headlong, and One Vision. Great group with possibly the best vocalist of all time in classic rock music, the late Freddie Mercury. Now we're going to move on to another great British group. This is Led Zeppelin and Kashmir. 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

Led Zeppelin with the song Black Dog from the Led Zeppelin 4 album. We also had Kashmir and Dazed and Confused. And now we're moving on to another great British group. This is Deep Purple. We're starting off with their classic number, Smoke on the Water.

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1: Good evening and welcome to the second hour of the Classic and Progressive Rock Show. We just finished listening to some Deep Purple with Hush, and now we're going to move on to another great British group. This is Yes with Roundabouts.

That was Yes with Leave It from the 90125 album that came out in the mid-1980s. Also from that album was Hold On, and then we had the original Yes classics, Roundabout and Yours Is No Disgrace. Now, I'm going to move on to a group that is having a big resurgence at the moment. They started a recent tour with a new drummer, and that was an unlikely and unpredictable event. Neil Peart, the famous drummer for Rush, sadly died a few years ago, and it was such a great loss to the group and to rock music that many people thought he would never be replaced, and with good reason. He was a fine and very talented drummer, but the remaining members of the group recruited a German drummer named Annika Niles, and she's turned out to be very, very good. No one can replace the original, but she has certainly managed to recreate many of his famous drum solos and riffs, and is certainly a very competent drummer and has proved very popular in their recently begun tour. So let's have a few songs then from Rush. This is Tom Sawyer.

That's Rush with the Spirit of Radio. Before that, we heard Red Barchetta. We also heard Limelight and some just amazing group from amazing music from an amazing Canadian group. And of course, the first of those four songs was the very famous Tom Sawyer, probably their biggest hit of all time. Once again, very glad to hear that they're touring again with German drummer Annika Niles, and we look forward to hearing more of their progress as they continue to make great music. Now, the next group is one that has been revived in popularity in the last couple of years because of the movie Bank of Dave, and amongst other things, they are the British group from Sheffield, Def Leppard, and I'm going to play a couple of songs from them now. The first one is Animal. 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Here is Animal from Def Leppard.

That's Def Leppard with Animal here on Radio Leyland. You're listening to the Classic and Progressive Rock Show, and that just about finishes our 2 hours of classic rock music here for you this Monday or Friday evening, depending on when you are listening. I hope you've enjoyed the show. I certainly have enjoyed having your company. And the last song tonight will be a final one from Def Leppard. This is one of their bigger songs, and this is called Photograph. Do have a great week, and I will see you again very soon.

So hello, good evening and welcome. You're listening to Radio Leyland and this is the Radioactive Rock Show, bringing you 2.5 hours of great new rock music each night of the year, or each week of the year even. Packed show tonight, loads of stuff to get through, so let's crack straight on. Big thank you, Mark Wolverson, Rockin' Reverend, for if you're listening Monday, for the last couple of hours of classic and progressive rock. Great show, Mark, as usual, jogging those memory banks and playing some great classic music. See you next week, mate. Another good one. Right, let's kick straight in. London-based trio Jimmy Regal and the Royals have a new single out. It's called Flat Battery Blues. It's their second single from their forthcoming album, and they are sort of take the roots of blues to new places. They're inspired by lots of different cultures, and their album is due out a little later on this year. So, it's a true story inspired by a cheap and terrible car. Flat Battery Blues from Jimmy Regal and the Royals kicks us off this evening. Then we're going to listen to the new single from Zach Schultzgang. It's called Hellhounds on My Trail. It's a cover of Tony Downer's reimagining of the Robert Johnson blues classic Hellhounds on My Trail. It is a great track, and it was recorded live with the producer Ian Sadler, and it is blistering. It is a really, really good version of that track. So Hellhounds on My Trail from the Zach Schultzgang will play straight after Flat Battery Blues. These are Jimmy Regal and the Royals.

Brilliant stuff from the Zach Schultz Gang there, and Hellhounds on My Trail before that. Flat Battery Blues from Jimmy Regal and the Royals. Now we're heading from the UK to San Francisco, and the Exiles have released the music video for their track Soul Woman, which is from their album Turning Time, out now on the Bad Reputation label. And it's a song that the band had sort of forgotten about and rediscovered when they were sort of re-listening to master tapes. And they built it. They've added more guitar layers, more Hammond, and there's a bit of slide, a bit of jangly in it, and it's got a sort of looseness, very, very Led Zeppelin-ish, of the breakdown and middle section, and it plays nicely against the bigger, more traditional chorus. It's brilliant. It really is. It is Soul Woman, and these are the Exiles.

Great stuff there. That was Soul Woman from The Exiles. Do really like that. And the album's terrific as well. Yeah, that's got a sort of zeppish feel to it, hasn't it? All right, this is just ahead of his new album. The album is called Can't Keep Wanting You. And tour dates being finalised for a UK visit this autumn. He's from Illinois. Well, he was born in Illinois, but he's based in Nashville. He's called James Bruner, and this is his new track. It's called Hypnotized. It's produced by Shane Weissman, co-written by both James and Shane. It's a shot of guitar-fueled adrenaline with a very, very personal message. And I'm just checking through. Can't see the dates yet, but a UK tour is imminent. Do enjoy this. It's Hypnotized. It's James Bruner.

James Bruner there with Hypnotized. Now for something a little bit different. This is the latest single from the Loft People, who are husband and wife from Belgium. Joris van Dale is the guitarist and the guy, and on vocals is his wife Victoria. They wrote the song together. The great video that goes with it, which was filmed on a budget of precisely zero, on the beach at Ostend. It's well worth a look at, and it's a beautiful song. It is free. It is the Loft People, and it plays next here on the Radioactive Rock Show.

There you go. That's Free from Loft People. And do check out Joris Guitars too. That's his other project. It's rather good. We have played a couple on the show previously. Now we're going to Finland, and Rock Visionaries Polymoon are back with their album Mariposa Magic. It's their third album, and I think it's their most impressive work to date. It's out in early September on the Vesperian label, and it starts a new chapter, I think, from the band, accompanied by the release of this wonderful new single called Glasshouse Mortal Rooms. It's the second single from the album, and it's a showcase of them pushing their creative boundaries. It's quite a long track. It surges through waves of intensity. It's got brilliant textures and constantly shifting movements, balancing sort of experimentation with melodic pull. It's expansive yet emotionally direct, and it demonstrates how far the band can push their sound without sacrificing the accessibility at its heart. Yeah, there's a great new video for it as well, which was made in collaboration with filmmaker Ilona Leitonen. So the Finnish quartet Polymoon have the single Glasshouse Mortal Rooms. It's up next here on the Radioactive Rock Show.

Not sure quite what a glass house with mortal rooms is, but that's Polly Moon's single, and rather good it is too. Now, this is something a little bit different. I know we will listen to a ton of music, some which hits the mark, but this is a gem. It's made me sit up and listen, and it's sort of got a really good 70s vibe to it, and the band are called Sweat, and this is a track called Hillary. And yeah, it's from their, it's not from their debut album, it's their debut album was released a couple of years back. It was called Who Do You Think You Are, and this I think is from their forthcoming album, which is out in September, called In Dreams. So this is Hillary, and it sort of hits the sweet spot between glam rock and 70s power pop rock. I really like it, I hope you will too. It's Sweat and Hillary, that's up next. Then we're going to listen to Swedish trio Then Comes Silence. They've got a brand new single entitled Judgment Day, which is out now. It's the first to be lifted from their new album Requiem Ballroom, which is going to be out a little later on this year. The song is actually about failure, bad decisions and poor behaviour, those who will be in the first in line on Doomsday. It's got a sort of techno melody, and it's sort of contrast to the band's established roots, but it's a great track. It's out now on the Metropolis Records label. Then comes Silence with the Judgment Day, and that'll play straight after you've heard Hillary, and the band are called Sweat.

Great stuff there. That was Judgment Day from Then Comes Silence, and before that, Hillary from Sweat. Now we are going to listen to a band called Kelowna, and this is their forthcoming single, which is out on the 21st, called Wild and Free. Their album is out a week later. That's called Superstar. Kelowna, spelled K-E-L-O-W-N-A, and they're a terrific band. We played their last single on the show, and this one is just as good. It's a sort of they combine lots of melodies, great hooks, and they are five musicians with very different journeys wrapped around the honest, soulful storytelling of their frontman. The result is rock music that crosses genres and connects across generations. They've played lots of festivals, and Wild and Free gives us a new taste of what to expect on their new album from this brilliant Scottish band, Kelowna, Wild and Free. We're playing that next. It's out on the 21st. Then we're heading for Canada, and Stormforce, we've got their second single, which is called Saviour. It's from their upcoming new album, Truth, which is out in September. You can digitally pre-order the album, and they have got a listening party on Bandcamp a couple of days before the album release. It's a great song. It was originally recorded on the debut Phrase Gang album. Greg Fraser has given us a bit of an insight, and he thought it was in a different key, realised it wasn't right fit for his voice, changed the key, made it work, and it's a great song. It is Stormforce, and it's called Saviour, and it's the second single from their album Truth, which is out in September. And that will play straight after Scottish band Kelowna with their new track Wild and Free.

Canadian band Stormforce with Saviour there, and before that Scottish band Kelowna with Wild and Free. Now, celebrating 10 years together, Cyteria have got a new single out. Big thanks to Girl School guitarist Jackie Chambers, who's also in Cyteria, for getting this one over to us. Do appreciate that. And yeah, it's hard to believe they've been together 10 years. They have got three brilliant albums out in the past: Rantobot, Reflection, and Cyteria World, which are all great albums. They got catchy choruses. They use four-part harmonies, great riffs, and they're sort of... I suppose this track marks the beginning of a new chapter. It's called Stop This Ride, and yeah, it's out, their 10th anniversary, and they are out on tour, as well as Jackie being out on tour with Girl School. So do check out their socials and see where they're going, and you can go and see them live. I think you'll rather like it. Then we're going to listen to Young Again, which is the latest Shinedown single, lifted from their last album, 8, which landed aptly at number 8 in the UK album charts upon release. That's their third consecutive UK top 10 album. They are one of the most successful and influential bands, I think, of the last couple of decades, and this album arrived during a historic cultural high point for the band, and they currently hold the all-time record for the most number one songs in the history of both Billboard's mainstream rock airplay chart and the media-based active rock chart. 91 million pre-release streams. That's a lot. They are called Shinedown. This is called Young Again. But that's going to play straight after the fantastic Cyteria and their latest single. It's called Stop This Ride.

Shinedown with Young again, and before that, Stop This Ride from Cytheria. Up next, we've got Jack J. Hutchinson. He returns with the second single from his upcoming album, Soul Believer, which is out next January. This is a single called Rise Again. Co-written and produced by Josiah J. Manning at Momentum Studios, it's a slab of hard rock, driven by biting vocals, heavy riffs and a melodic chorus. And I think it's going to give us a great taste of what's to come from his new record. Lyrically, the track explores the way fear and anxiety can take control of your life while recognising the power of those closest to you to help silence the negativity and find a more positive path forward. Even when the ghosts of your past remain, there's always the possibility to hold on, move forward and, as the song title says, Rise Again. It's Jack J. Hutchinson. He's up next with Rise Again. Then we are going to listen to Shitowich and the Fireflies of February. They've got a new single and lyric video out now. It's called Made in Poland. It came out on August the 1st, which is coincidentally Warsaw Rising Day, the day Poland honours the 1944 uprising, one of the most devastating and most defiant acts of resistance in European history. The day a city chose to fight knowing the odds, and it fought anyway. This is a song from a guy who was born in Poland and is now based in Cairo. He spent decades carrying his homeland with him, and his guitar speaks the language of the place that made him. The song's not about geography, it's about inheritance. It's about the specific irreplaceable things that a father passes to a son, not with words, but with his hands, about what it means to be made somewhere, to carry that place with you, your DNA. Yep. And this is one of the brilliant, most brilliant tracks I think I've heard from anyone for a long time. It's really, really good. It's Andrzej Sitowicz and the Fireflies of February, and it's Made in Poland. Then we're going to ramp it up a bit with a new single from Airborne. It's called Here She Comes. It's co-written with Brian Adams, and their next album is due out in September, I think. And it's called Here She Comes. So Airborne, Here She Comes, we'll play after Made in Poland from Sitowicz and the Fireflies of February. But before that all, it's Jack J. Hutchinson with Rise Again. It's your three in one for tonight.

Well, there you go. That was Airborne with Here She Comes. Before that, Made in Poland from Siedwich and the Fireflies of February. And kicking it all off was Jack J. Hutchinson with Rise Again. Now we're going to listen to John Deva and the Rockets of Love. And their new single is out now. It's called The Devil's Got My Back. And it's from their album Your Favourite Drug, which is out later on this year. Lyrically, the devil isn't the villain here. He's the ultimate wingman for a night of excess. He's the one who's got your back long after the little angel on your shoulder has given up. Welcome to the dark side. It is The Devil's Got My Back, John Deva, and the Rockets of Love. Then there's a new album out from Kai Hansen. It's called Welcome to Life. This is the second single from his said album, which is called Feeding the Beast. It shows another side of the musician, who as co-founder of Helloween and founder of Gamma Ray has played a defining role in European heavy metal over the years. And driving guitars, brilliant changes in tempo, strong melodies, they all come together in a direct blend of sort of heavy metal, rock and roll, and a bit of punk. It's the second track on the album, and it makes it clear early on just how diverse this album is set to be. Lyrically, the song is about accepting life as it is, not dwelling on what is missing, and making the most of what you have. Hansen with Welcome to Life plays straight after John Deva and the Rockets of Love. The Devil's Got My Back.

looking forward to that album. That's Kai Hansen and Welcome to Life. Before that, you heard Devil's Got My Back from John Deaver and The Rockets of Love. Now, Velveteen Queen revives Sunset Strip swagger with their new single, It's Too Far Gone. Their album, The Greater Good, is out later on this year. But this is the third single from the album. It's out on Silver Lining Music now. And it's a sort of a bit of an infectious rock and roll guitar riff, which drives into a much larger than life anthemic chorus. The video's great as well. It's got the band doing what they do best, commanding the stage and delivering a powerhouse performance. This is raw energy, it's charisma, it's true rock. The video was directed by accredited filmmaker Patrick Uyeus. It's a swagger rock and roll tune. It is Too Far Gone. It's Velveteen Queen. And that's up next. Then we're going to listen to the Welsh chanteuse Chez Kane. Her third album is released. It's called Reckless. And this is the latest single from it. It's called Bad Girl. And it is just that. It's full of 80s style swagger and anthemic riffs and sort of stadium riffs, I think is the word I'm looking for. Written and produced by Danny Rexon. It's great stuff. It's Chez Kane, it's Bad Girl, playing after Too Far Gone from Velveteen Queen.

You get the chance to go and see her. She's excellent. That's Chez Kane, Bad Girl. And before that, Velveteen Queen and Too Far Gone. Right up next, Crossbones Scully have a new single. It's called Thunder Love, and it's got a special guest. It features the legendary Phil Collin of Def Leppard on it. It's a brilliant song, and it's from their upcoming album Condemned to Rock and Roll, which is out shortly on the Ear Music label. And Phil Collin has been one of my favourite guitarists for a long time, even before he was in Def Leppard, when he was with a band called Girl. I was rated him, and still doing it. Thunder Love featuring Phil Collin. This is Crossbones Scully, and that's up next. Then we're going to listen to Billy Morrison. His new album is out now. It's called Hollow, and this is a fantastic track from it. It's called Take Me As I Am. So there you go, Billy Morrison with Take Me As I Am. We'll play after Crossbones Scully featuring Phil Collin and Thunder Love.

Two great tracks there. Take Me As I Am from Billy Morrison from his new album, and Thunder Love from Crossbones Scully, with, of course, the guitar work of Phil Collin. Now we're going to listen to a band from over in the US of A. They're from Philadelphia, and they are called Heaven's Edge. This is a track called What's He Got. It's their new single, and it's from their upcoming album, which is due out in November. So, do enjoy Heaven's Edge and What's He Got. Not a lot.

There you go. What's he got? And that was Heaven's Edge. Now, legendary Christian metal pioneers Stryper have got a new single out. It's called Ashes to Roses, and it's from their upcoming album, which is their 18th, called Throne of Thorns, which is out on the Frontiers label a little later on this year. And they've been around forever, and they still reaffirm their status as one of the most influential and enduring bands in sort of classic rock, seamlessly blending their signature message with a sound that remains as powerful and relevant as ever. Ashes to Roses has got a new video with it as well, and yeah, it's a little different. It's got a little more of sort of classic rock vibe to it, but it's everything you'd expect from the band. It's called Ashes to Roses. It's Stryper, and it plays next here on the Radioactive Rock Show. Then, the third single from their upcoming anniversary album, Teutonic Titans 76 to 2026, Accept, have got a new rendition of their fan favourite track Save Us, originally from their 1980 album, I'm a Rebel. And for this, they're joined by Tobias Forge. And yeah, it showcases their songwriting, their musical community that have been with them throughout their five-decade career. It's out in September on the Napalm label. It's called Teutonic Titans 76 to 2026. And this is Save Us from Accept, featuring, of course, Tobias Forge. But before that, we've got Stryper with Ashes to Roses.

That'll be terrific when it comes out, the album, I mean. That's Save Us from Accept, and before that, Ashes to Roses from Stryper. Hard to believe they're on their 18th album, isn't it? Okay, Speedstroke. They have mastered the art of hard rock through a approach that blends sort of the Scandinavian modern edge and the 80s metal scene. Brilliant songwriting. All killers, no fillers. It's an old cliche, I know, but it really, really describes this band. This is their fourth record. They're Italian, they're brilliant, and yeah, I think you'll like them. They're called Speedstroke. This is from their album Damage Control, and it's called Heart of the City. The video's out for that as well, and it's the third single from their album. The album's actually out in a couple of weeks' time. Then we're going to listen to The Outfit, who are from Chicago. Straight up rock and roll with catchy hooks and an aggressive sound. It is really, really good. This is their latest single. It's called Desiree, and I think you'll like it. So they're your next two to play here on the Radioactive Rock Show. Desiree from The Outfit will play straight after Speedstroke with their track Heart of the City. 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

That's Desiree from The Outfit, and before that you heard the Italian band Speedstroke with Heart of the City. Now, new Kickin' Valentina single is out on the 14th. It's called Silver Moon, and it's a swaggering, riff-driven anthem that perfectly embodies the band's trademark blend of grit, attitude and infectious hooks. Do enjoy it. It's Silver Moon, it's Kickin' Valentina, and it plays next on the Radioactive Rock Show.

the latest from Kicking Valentina, that's Silver Moon. Now, Girish and the Chronicles have a new single. It's called Generation Coward. New video with that as well. And it blends the band's signature melodic sound with modern alternative influences. It's showcases a sort of heavier, more contemporary edge, whilst remaining unmistakably Girish and the Chronicles. It's an unflinching reflection on fear, conformity, hypocrisy, and the silence that often surrounds human suffering in today's world, in an age where tragedy unfolds in real time and outrage can be reduced to a passing moment on a screen. The song challenges you to question blind obedience, empty virtue, and our growing desensitization to injustice. Balances melody with intensity. It captures both the frustration and the urgency of the times. Loving it. It's Girish and the Chronicles and Generation Coward. And that's up next. Then we're going to listen to Noveria. And they've got a blend of prog and power metal. Grandiose atmospheres and breathtaking musicianship. It's called Becoming After, their album. And it's sort of darker, deeper than anything they've done before. The track I've chosen to play is Echoes from the Abyss. It's from their fifth album, and I think it's rather good. Noveria from Becoming After, and the track is called Echoes from the Abyss, which we'll play straight after Generation Coward, the latest single from Girish and the Chronicles.

Two great tracks there, I'm sure you'll agree. Echoes from the Abyss from Noveria and Girish and the Chronicles with Generation Coward. Now we've got a track which has a sort of Victorian mystery feel to it. It's quite gothic and it's from Hyde Close. It's their latest single. It's called My Little Ghost. They're based in Berlin. They're a cinematic gothic rock project. And this is the final single leading up to the release of their concept album, Promisum. It blends Victorian mystery, gothic atmospheres, cinematic storytelling, and offers a haunting preview of the immersive world behind their upcoming album. Transports you back to 1889 in London, and I think it's good. It's Hyde Close, and it's My Little Ghost. And it's the penultimate track for you tonight here on the Radioactive Rock Show.

That's almost your lot. That's My Little Ghost from Hide Close. We're going to finish with German power metal band Iron Savior. They've just signed to Frontiers, and their new album Deathbringer will be out a little later on this year. So to celebrate that, the single is called Back from the Fires of Hell. It's out along with a great video, and it's going to play us out this evening. So thank you for your company. Hope you've enjoyed the music. I hope you've enjoyed as we have enjoyed putting the show together, and we'll do it all again in a week's time. Playing us out, Iron Savior, the German power metal band, with Back from the Fires of Hell. So until next time, do take care, do look after yourselves, but more importantly, do look after one another. Good night.

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